0: As one. As one. As one. As one. As one. As one. As one. As one. As one. As one. As one.
1: As one.
2: As one.
0: As one. As one.
1: As one.
0: As one.
1: As one.
0: As one.
1: As one.

your back step. He must come in from the rain. I fall, 'cause I've let go. And let me know.

0: people, there's nothing you can say to make me change my mind. Goodbye.
1: Hobby Rádió. A világon mindenhol hallható.